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Frank Floyd 98625 returns valid to Kaylee Little out of Carlinville on a red 2003 Pontiac four-door hatchback. 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

Mendona Ambulance, close to Mendona Ambulance, need respond, 333 Walnut Street, Carlinville, apartment 22, for a 70-year-old male, constipated, severe pain, called in by the alarm company. Attention, close to Mendona Ambulance, close to Mendona Ambulance, need respond, 333 Walnut Street, apartment 22, Carlinville, for a 70-year-old male, constipated, severe pain, called in by the alarm company, on page 1924, Cuba County 911, clear.

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people, A. Adam, R. Robert, E. David, Kristen, Randy, R. Robert, A. Adam, and Nora, E. David, Y. Young. Middle initial, Lincoln, Edward 3, 23 of 80, 323 of 80.

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Emergency.

0: 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SCS has a vehicle. 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
1: 10-4.

ambulance backup crew. You have a VLS transfer from Hillsborough Health to Barnes Children's in St. Louis. 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

ambulance. You're needed to respond to an EMS call at 727 McCourt's Trail for a 52-year-old female who is riding on a scooter and fell and has busted her head and her lip open. Hillsborough Ambulance, you're needed to respond to 727 McCourt's Trail for a 52-year-old female who is riding on a scooter and fell off and hit her head, which is now bleeding, and also advised her lip is busted.

ambulance, Spot ambulance. You're needed at Anderson ER, room 15, for a BLS transfer to St. Mary's in Centralia. 66-year-old male, size. Attention, Spot ambulance. 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You're needed at Anderson ER, room 15, for a BLS transfer to St. Mary's in Centralia. 66-year-old male, site. Time of page 2039.

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0: Lieutenant 24, driver was cited for improper lighting.
1: 10-4, 2154.

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1: Travis, that's going to be Route 16 at Aladdin Steel. 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On my passenger plate, F-Rank, 15, SA4, repeating F-Rank, 15, SA4, on my passenger.

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0: Lincoln Street in Girard. 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
1: 10-4.

0: Really?
1: The caller advised the suspect is now heading southbound on Lincoln Street. He's wearing a yellow shirt and he's on a bicycle.
0: Chin 4, I just passed him and turned around on him.

0: Cooping 12.
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0: 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Can you see it for now? The unit, just send down to him, please.
1: 10-4.

Pippa 19. Courtesy transport to 902 West South. Can you also log that he's been trespassed from this property?

Attention Gillespie Benalberry Ambulance, Gillespie Benalberry Ambulance, you're needed for a transfer St. Francis Hospital to St. Mary's in Decatur. 86-year-old female, small bowel obstruction. Attention Gillespie Benalberry Ambulance, Gillespie Benalberry Ambulance, you're needed for a transfer. St. Francis Hospital to St. Mary's in Decatur. 86-year-old female, small bowel obstruction. Title pages 2317, Macoupin County, clear.

Thomas Fire respond 509 East Union Street, St. Louis Catholic School for a fire alarm in the west first floor west side. Tacoma's fire respond 509 East Union, St. Louis Catholic School for a fire alarm on the first floor west side. 911 clear, 2343.

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0: Go ahead.
1: Last name, Hardison. H. Henry, A. Adam, R. Robert, E. David, I. Ida, S. Sam, O. Ocean, and Nora. First name, Diana. E. David, I. Ida, A. Adam, and Nora, A. Adam. Your initials, C. Charles. Date of birth, 7-10 of 65. 7-10 of 65.

0: I only have one up here. Do you need anything?
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Attention, Gillespie, Melbury Ambulance, Gillespie, Melbury Ambulance, you're needed for a transfer. Carltonville Area Hospital to Jacksonville Memorial, 20-year-old female, appendicitis. Attention, Gillespie, Melbury Ambulance, Gillespie, Melbury Ambulance, you're needed for a transfer. Carltonville Area Hospital to Jacksonville Memorial, 20-year-old female, appendicitis. Head on page 023, McGibbon County, clear.

etched. Don't believe there was more than $500 damage done to this vehicle anyway. No report required.

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Yeah, let's go check it. I highly doubt it, though, but let's go check it out. 10-4.

It's going to be a torus 9mm, torus 9mm, and I'm wondering, 068596, Adam Henry Henry, 068596.

it was okay. It was foggy too, but it has like more hills, where Salt Creek has like more of those fields which create the fog. And deer everywhere. Like it's ridiculous.

Hillsborough Ambulance, Taylor Springs Fire. Respond to an EMS call for a diabetic problem. 1904 Washington Street, Taylor Springs. Hillsborough Ambulance, Taylor Springs Fire. First responders respond for a male that's unconscious, low blood sugar, sweating profusely. 1904 Washington Street, Taylor Springs, 911 clear, 213.

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0: Center at 7th, center at 7th, could be an Illinois trailer plate. 8210, Paul John, Tom over Adam. Again, 8210, Paul John, Tom over Adam.
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0: 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I'll be out.

0: Henry Young, Lincoln, Thomas, and Nora, first name Robert, common spelling. Middle is David, spelled out. David, Adam, Victor, Ida, David. DOP is going to be 81396, 81396.
1: Where is he out of Illinois?
0: 10-4.
1: He's returning no record. Do you have a file number?
0: Going to be H. Henry, 435-7649-6230.

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1: 10-4, I'll be out.

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Last name, Huntsinger. Henry Union Nora. Sam Ida Nora. George Edward Robert. First name, Benjamin. Boy Edward Nora. John Adam Mary Ida Nora. Middle initial, M. Mary. Date of birth, 03-02 of 2000. 03-02-2000.

Attention, Prairieland Ambulance, Prairieland Ambulance. You're being requested at 219 West Dean Street, 219 West Dean Street, Verdon, for a 49-year-old male needing a mental evaluation. Officers are on scene. Scene is secure. Attention, Prairieland Ambulance, Prairieland Ambulance. You're being requested at 219 West Dean Street, 219 West Dean Street, Verdon, for a 49-year-old male patient needing a mental evaluation. Officers are on scene. Scene is secure. Time of page 748, McCubbin County, 911 clear.

0: 38, go ahead.
1: Patient's been evaluated. 38 is going to be 10-8. No transport needed.
0: 10-4, 8-11.

0: 25, the intersection of West, North, and North 5th near the school for a two-vehicle accident. No injuries.
1: 10-4.

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0: It's going to be Edward Paul 80099. Again, Edward Paul 80099.
1: 10-4, year 20, return valid to Carrie Turner out of Girard on a gray 2012 Ford Carryall. She's clear valid, born 87.
0: 10-4, unit 2 when ready.
1: Go ahead.
0: It's going to be an Illinois specialty plate. Adam Charles Boyd, A. Adam over G. George. Again, I'm Adam Charles Boyd, A. Adam over G. George.
1: 26. To John Early out of Girard on a gray 2021 GMC utility, nosy 5.
0: Copy. Unit 2 driver is going to be the registered owner, John Early. Do you have his 27, 29?
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0: Heavy white female, last name Turner, Tom Union Robert, Nora Edward Robert. First of Mindy, Mary Edward Nora, David Young, middle S Sam. DOB 20879.
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1: Simple. 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

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You're being requested 7588 Staunton Road. 7588 Staunton Road, Gillespie. 84-year-old female has fallen, needs transport for evaluation. Attention Gila, sweeping all the ambulance. 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You're being requested 7588 Staunton Road. 7588 Staunton Road, Gillespie, 84-year-old female, has fallen, needs transport for eval, to 8852, McKibben County, 911, clear.

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0: 10-4.

0: Madison with a white male hitchhiker. 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Little G George. You'll be 61454. 61454.
1: Out of state.
0: Copy. I got his passport. He's out of Canada. I'm going to be giving him a ride to Carlinville. He's traveling Route 66 by foot.
1: 10-4.

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0: 10 from a given.
1: Yeah.
0: Just for 43, the female advised she had just saw the plane flying very low in the area north of the Ag Leader technology off of Route 16. She said it was possibly gray in color. She never seen it go down or land, but she thought it was very odd. It was flying low.
1: 10-4. I'm on the phone with the subject that the other TC taxis looking at some of his stuff.
0: 10-4.

0: 9 foot.
1: What's the location of this?
0: Said Ag Leader Technology. It would be west of Swisher Road. She believed the plane was flying very low behind that area on the north side of the roadway.
1: Ten four. I'm at the intersection of Prairiedale and Swisher. There's a plane out here that's spraying the fields.
0: 10-4, she said it was gray in color.

9 from 10. West of there between Perrydale and 16. That's affirmative. Yeah, that's the only thing he had in that area. Yeah, that's what this plane's doing. It hasn't crashed or anything. I have eyes on it right now. Therefore, he said that it should be yellow, however. That's affirmative. This one's yellow.

I contacted the 1017 back just to double check with her as far as color. She advised she thought it was possibly gray, but more of a neutral color.

0: I'm in the bottom zone by Beaver Dam. Lost you.
1: At CHS, I'm sure this is the plane she's talking about, this crop dusting.
0: Been there for a little while.

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You must call fall from a 10-foot roof. 510 East Union, Acalmus.

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1: I'm going to be assigning you an open line 911 call. It plotted at 28838 Goshen Road, Palmyra. I could not hear anything in the background and was unable to make contact with anyone.
0: 10-4, I'll head that way.
2: This will be the alleyway behind 510 East.

Houston, Prairie Land Ambulance. Prairie Land Ambulance, you're being requested. 1611 North Springfield Street, 1611 North Springfield Street, Verdon. 79-year-old female with left side facial numbness and drooping, history of blood clots. Attention, Prairie Land Ambulance, Prairie Land Ambulance. You're being requested 1611 North Springfield, 1611 North Springfield Street, Verdon, at Verdon Family Healthcare. 79-year-old female with left side facial numbness and drooping. She does have a history of blood clots. Tower page 1032, Skipping County 911, clear.

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0: incompetent for 3 days.
1: Road, just off Fosterburg Road. Caller advised a tractor mower that was headed eastbound on Turpining sideswiped his vehicle and did not stop. His vehicle is drivable, but he's going to have to change the tire. Wasn't sure if it was a county or state worker mowing the ditches.
2: Damn.

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0: 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I just have his information.
1: 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Edward Sam 41312.
0: $28 to James and Kathy Patterson out of Fulton on a red 2013 Ford utility. He is clear valid as well.

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1: Sixty-eight one zero two.

0: Let's respond for an EMS call. Graham Correctional Center. Nursing staff advisors, a male patient that fell at approximately 9 a.m. this morning. He was previously ambulatory but is now complaining that he is unable to walk with back pain. Located in the med unit. Hillsborough Ambulance, respond for an EMS call. A Graham Correctional male patient fell at 9 a.m. now complaining he is unable to walk. 911 clear 1109.
1: Okay.
2: I think a 35 is there.

0: The male that was driving was gone before I got there. He's going to a doctor's appointment. I'm going to try to make contact later on today or tomorrow.
1: 10-4.

0: 成功。
1: Mary 10 from Goofin. On 23173, Karanka Lane, female was yelling in the background and then unable to hear anything at part of that residence and unable to make contact on callbacks.

SHM Bunker Hill Rescue, Staunton Ambulance, Bunker Hill Rescue, Staunton Ambulance. You're being requested at 3498 Cherry Street, 3498 Cherry Street, Woodburn, for a 55-year-old female patient. Caller advised he's not sure if she is seizing or having a stroke, but she's also having severe difficulty breathing.

Ascension, Staunton Ambulance, Bunker Hill Rescue, Staunton Ambulance, Bunker Hill Rescue. You're being requested at 3498 Cherry Street, 3498 Cherry Street, Woodburn, for a 55-year-old female. Caller's not sure if she's having a stroke or a seizure, but she's having extreme difficulty breathing. Time of page, 1130, McCubbin County, 911 clear.

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1: South Union Street, Palmyra. She advised everything was secure. 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
2: 10-4, thank you. You can close it.

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You're being requested 121 North Ring Street, 121 North Ring Street, Verdon. 66-year-old male, unable to get out of bed. He does have slurred speech. Caller is not with the patient.

0: 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He does have slurred speech. Caller is not with the patient. Time page 1135, McCubbin County, 911, clear.
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1: 45, you're going to have to access this address on Elliott Road. It appears that it would be Elliott Road, however, it's a Cherry Street address.
0: That is affirmative, sir.

0: Angeles, Stephen Ellery Ambulance. Squibb, Stephen Ellery Ambulance. 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St. Francis Hospital, ER Room 5, going to Gillespie Health and Rehab, female patient returning. Thomas Page, 1141, McKibben County, 911, clear.
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0: 10-4, do you want an air standby?
1: That's affirmative, get a standby ETA to May Meisner, Whitaker Park, on the north side of Unterdahl. I believe that's the only place to go around.

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0: On the MS is change courses. We're going to need a helicopter to the park.
1: 10-4, do you have a patient update?
0: Possible stroke, actively seizing, unresponsive to any sort of medications thus far, combative.

10 Bunker Hill Rescue. 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Personnel is being requested at Whitaker Park to set up an LZ zone for a helicopter. Attention Bunker Hill Rescue. Bunker Hill Rescue. Personnel is being requested at Whitaker Park. Whitaker Park to set up an LZ for a helicopter. Time of page 1201, Cuban County 911 clear.

0: Survival Flight 5 will be en route, ETA 17, and Bunker Hill Rescue's been repaged.
1: Copy that. I'll get you on the contact as soon as I can. As soon as they don't need me for patient care.

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0: 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Go ahead.
1: 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We're still inside.
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0: 22, go ahead.
2: 22 will be in route.
0: 10-4.
1: County 5400, can you hear me now?
0: That's affirmative, go ahead.
1: Did survival flight give an updated ETA? We have not left the house yet. We're still fighting a patient inside.
0: When I contacted them back, they advised it was going to be 17 minutes, and that was at 12:01.
1: 10-4. I will hopefully have somebody at the park as a contact if they ask.
0: 10-4. 5422 is en route.
1: 10-4, 22, come to the scene, and I'll try to head to the park.
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1: County 5400, 108 is going to be ground contact for now. And can you maybe see if an officer can go block the entrance? She's not in an emergency vehicle.

Alright, GTA Southfield, Faro heading up to Memorial. 4 on board. 1 plus 2 5. And we're showing about 2 0 on Earth.

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0: 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Survival Flight is wanting a patient update. 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
1: I'll get them on iReach. We're getting ready to clear the scene. Heads there.
0: 10-4, they have a 4-minute ETA.
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0: 10-4, I did advise them on iReach that you have a landing zone set up.
2: 10-4, they're continuing north of the park.
0: Let's keep it on 1 on iReach. 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

0: Attention Ghost, we've been out there, ambulance, Ghost, we've been out there, ambulance, you're needed to respond, 7588 Staunton Road, Gillespie, Gillespie Health and Rehab in the dining room, for 72-year-old female, delayed response time and speech change. Attention, Gillespie Vanother Ambulance, Gillespie Vanother Ambulance, you're needed to respond, 7588 Staunton Road, Gillespie, Gillespie Health and Rehab, in the dining room, 72-year-old female, delayed response time and speech change, she's also having blood pressure issues, time of page, 1225, Macoupin County, 911, clear.
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Gillespie Elderly Ambulance. 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Carlinville Area Hospital, Trauma Room B, going to St. John's. 79-year-old male in STEMI. Attention Gillespie Elderly Ambulance. 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Carlinville Area Hospital, Trauma Room B, going to St. John's, 79-year-old male in STEMI, time of page 1230, McKibben County, 911 clear.

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0: 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I go to rehab in Elton.
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I got a 28 when you're ready. Going to be Sam Paul Adam Nora Nora 73. 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

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She does have an ankle bracelet on, wearing gray t-shirt and black shorts.

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1: 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That female has left.
0: 10-4.

Galitzuvinald Ambulance, Carlinville Rescue. Galitzuvinald Ambulance, Carlinville Rescue. You're being requested 415 South East Street, 415 South East Street, Carlinville. 37-year-old male with epilepsy. He is unable to walk, very lethargic, with altered level of consciousness.

0: Sioux Vidalta Ambulance, Carlinville Crew, Carlinville Rescue. You're being requested 415 South East Street, 415 South East Street, Carlinville. 37-year-old male with epilepsy, unable to walk, very lethargic, and altered level of consciousness. Time of age 13-15, McCoupin County, 911 clear.
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Attention, Staunton Ambulance, you're needed to respond. 18358 Staunton Bunker Hill Road, 18358 Staunton Bunker Hill Road, Staunton. 66-year-old female, fall, she has chest and head pain. Tower page 1340, Macoupin County, 911 clear.

0: Lacuban 14.
1: 14, could you start towards 1200 University Street and reference that mail? They're requesting an ambulance for transport for a psych eval, but they did request a deputy as well just to help get the mail into the ambulance.
0: 10-4, got to bring up high.
1: You'll have to give him a 21 for that.
0: 10-4.
2: Attention Gillespie, been out the ambulance. Gillespie, been out the ambulance. You're being requested. 1200 University Street. 1200 University Street, Carlinville. 60-year-old male. For a psych eval. Attention Gillespie, been out the ambulance. You're being requested. 1200 University Street, Carlinville. 60-year-old male. For a psych eval. Deputy is also en route. Time of page 1344, McCubbin County, 911 clear.
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0: Fountain Ambulance, you're needed at CHS ER Room 1 for an ALS transfer to St. John's, 70-year-old male, CHF and pneumonia. 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
0: 44 is going to be out on transfer. We have one additional.
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1: Okay, when we advise 246, I'm sorry, Manalo 1 is 1042, and Manalo 3 is 1041.
2: Being route to Springfield Memorial.
0: 10-4.

0: Attention, go see another ambulance, go see another ambulance. You need to respond, 751 North Oak Street, Carlinville, Carmel Rehab, room C3, bed A, Adam. For a 52-year-old female trying to put medication up her nostril. Attention, go see another ambulance, go see another ambulance, you're needed to respond, 751 North Oak Street, Carlinville, Carlinville Rehab, in room C. Charles 3, bed A. Adam, for a 52-year-old female trying to put medication up her nostril, time of page 1406, Macoupin County, 911, clear.
1: Back to the 19, acknowledge facial being wrapped.
0: 10-4.

0: Gerard officer just went 42. Could you respond to West Washington at 6th Street? Caller advised the female from earlier wearing blue jean shorts, a gray shirt, and an ankle monitor is now laying in the ditch across from her residence. She does not want to go outside with her children at all.
1: That's really all we know. We don't know if she's had a medical emergency or anything.
0: That's negative. Earlier, she was in front of another residence screaming at an elderly woman and wanting cigarettes.
1: 10-4. I'll be in route from Carnival.
0: 10-4.
2: Attention, Gillespie Benalta Ambulance. Gillespie Benalta Ambulance, you're being requested 303 School Street, 303 School Street, Wilsonville. For a 59-year-old female, she is a cancer patient, unable to walk, difficulty breathing, needs transport to the hospital. Attention, Gillespie Benalta Ambulance. Gillespie Benalta Ambulance, you're being requested 303 School Street, 303 School Street, Wilsonville. 59-year-old female, cancer patient, unable to walk, is having difficulty breathing. Town's age 1411, McCubbin County, 911, clear.

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0: I'm scooping 14. I'll be 10-8. She just laid down here in the shade along the sidewalk. It is Micah. And she said she doesn't need medical help. I offered a free ride somewhere. She said no, she had a house close by. She's going to get up and walk in a little bit. So, 10-8.
1: 10-4.

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1: 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They do have a different 88 if you want to try to make contact with that male again.
0: Good.
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0: Mullins, Salvage. Would you like me to see if Mon Oliver will respond?
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0: 10-4, thank you.

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1: I'm assigning you a call. If you could respond to Mullen Salvage, we received a burglar alarm, Zone 7, Northeast Motion.
0: 10-4.
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1: 10-4, that's it. I'll be 10-6, no need for status.
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0: Spoke with the residents at 4509 Foster Bridge Road, which is Madison. They've never seen her.

ambulance respond. 4, Thunderbird Circuit, Holiday Inn Express, for a 51-year-old female, slurring and not coherent. Litchfield Ambulance respond. 4, Thunderbird Circuit, for Holiday Inn Express, Litchfield, for a 51-year-old female who is slurring, not coherent, not responding.

0: I just spoke with that female. She advised that she's at the corner of Fosterburg Road and Woodburn Road. She's trying to get to the fire department in Fosterburg. I can contact Madison County.
1: 10-4.

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Todd Page, 1805, Macoupin County, 911, clear.

13, I'm going to give this female a courtesy transport to the Casey store. 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

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For a 79-year-old male, fall, bleeding from his eye. Time of page 1830, Macoupin County, 911 clear.

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0: I'm assigning a call. If you could respond, 319 North Marion Street at the American Legion. We received a call from the alarm company. There's a burglary alarm going off in the gaming and bar section.
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1: Riverburg Road, near Brighton Bunker Hill Road. Caller advised she saw a female walking northbound towards Brighton Bunker Hill Road, blonde hair in a bun, wearing a black shirt, carrying a Walmart bag. There was an older-style Jeep, tan in color, following her, and the female was yelling, help.

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0: Attention, Gillespie and Elder Ambulance, Gillespie and Elder Ambulance, you're being requested for a transfer, St. Francis Room 4 to St. John's, 48-year-old female, heart attack. Attention, Gillespie and Elder Ambulance, Gillespie and Elder Ambulance, you're being requested for a transfer, St. Francis Room 4 to St. John's, 48-year-old female, heart attack. Time of page, 1859, Macoupin County, 911, clear.
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